woke last night to the sound of thunder. How far off I sat and wondered. Started humming a song from 1962. And funny how the night moves. When you just don't seem to have as much to lose. Strange how the night moves.

mama, she got it sticking in the cameraman. And we could have some. And he's up there. What's that? Hawaiian noises. He's back.

0: 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HR1.
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Start this day like all the rest. First thing every morning that I do is start missing you.

all about. So listen up and look around. It's who we are, it's what we love. So tonight, let's crank 'em up.